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Tommy turned around, they said, "Hey, look, old Yella's leaving." 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